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2: Ranch weather. Clear skies this evening, increasing cloudiness late, low of 9. Mainly sunny tomorrow morning, high of 27, feeling 32 with Humidex, UV index high. Partly cloudy tomorrow evening, becoming cloudy late, low of 17. Mix of sun and clouds Sunday, 30% chance of showers, high of 26. For your long-range weather forecast, visit theranch100.com.
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0: branch weather. Clear skies this evening, increasing cloudiness late, low of 9. Mainly sunny tomorrow morning, high of 27, feeling 32 with Humidex, UV index high. Partly cloudy tomorrow evening, becoming cloudy late, low of 17. Mix of sun and clouds Sunday, 30% chance of showers, high of 26. For your long-range weather forecast, visit theranch100.com.
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ranch weather. Clear skies this evening, increasing cloudiness late, low of 9. Mainly sunny tomorrow morning, high of 27, feeling 32 with Humidex, UV index high. Partly cloudy tomorrow evening, becoming cloudy late, low of 17. Mix of sun and clouds Sunday, 30% chance of showers, high of 26.

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1: Ranch weather, clear skies this evening, increasing cloudiness late, low of 9. Mainly sunny tomorrow morning, high of 27, feeling 32 with Humidex, UV index high. Partly cloudy tomorrow evening, becoming cloudy late, low of 17. Mix of sun and clouds Sunday, 30% chance of showers, high of 26. For your long-range weather forecast, visit theranch100.com.
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0: Mix of sun and clouds Sunday, 30% chance of showers, high of 26. For your long-range weather forecast, visit theranch100.com.
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0: ranch weather. Mainly sunny this morning, high of 27, feeling 32 with Humidex, UV index high. Partly cloudy this evening, becoming cloudy late, low of 17. Mix of sun and cloud tomorrow morning, 30% chance of showers, high of 26. Cloudy tomorrow evening, 60% chance of showers, low of 18. Mix of sun and cloud Monday, 40% chance of showers, high of 26. For your long-range weather forecast, visit theranch100.com.
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0: ranch weather. Mainly sunny this morning, high of 27, feeling 32 with humidex, UV index high. Partly cloudy this evening, becoming cloudy late, low of 17. Mix of sun and cloud tomorrow morning, 30% chance of showers, high of 26. Cloudy tomorrow evening, 60% chance of showers, low of 18. Mix of sun and cloud Monday, 40% chance of showers, high of 26. For your long-range weather forecast, visit theranch100.com.
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people, and the people shoot our kids. I shudder to think about what the next thing is. 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

0: ranch weather. Mainly sunny this morning, high of 27, feeling 32 with Humidex, UV index high. Partly cloudy this evening, becoming cloudy late, low of 17. Mix of sun and cloud tomorrow morning, 30% chance of showers, high of 26. Cloudy tomorrow evening, 60% chance of showers, low of 18. Mix of sun and cloud Monday, 40% chance of showers, high of 26. For your long-range weather forecast, visit theranch100.com.
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0: ranch weather. Mainly sunny this morning, high of 27, feeling 32 with Humidex, UV index high. Partly cloudy this evening, becoming cloudy late, low of 17. Mix of sun and cloud tomorrow morning, 30% chance of showers, high of 26. Cloudy tomorrow evening, 60% chance of showers, low of 18. Mix of sun and cloud Monday, 40% chance of showers, high of 26. For your long-range weather forecast, visit theranch100.com.
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for 1,000 years. Caused financial joys and biblical fears. It caused some smiles, it caused some tears. But more to the point of our story, for the first time in the collective memory, that old brown prairie that had been so dry for so long was very muddy, boggy, sticky. We'd pull one truck out and get another stuck in, and motors that roar and tires that spin would sink right down, down to the diff, and we'd all take turns and do it again till no one could move. We'd call one more friend, come on out here, we need you. 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

0: On my right is the new Dodge Durango with up to 360 horsepower. On my left,
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0: Rodney Atkins in 15 minutes. It is Durango Dave. How do? Thank you so much for being here today. Hello to everybody up in Lucknow enjoying music in the fields. Yes, your Saturday night is just about to start as well, as all kinds of rock and country artists are getting ready to perform for you. And you're going, hey, Durango, I'm out here camping in Lucknow. What's the weather looking like? Well, you know, we got a pretty good day on the way. Mix of sun and cloud. High of 25. It's going to be a nice summer day for you today. So we'll take that. Currently, it is 15 right now in Perth County.
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with Jackie in the Afternoons, the Ranch 100.1 classic tune, Brooks and Dunn, My Next Broken Heart. It is Durango Dave. Hello to everybody out there camping today in Lucknow. Hope you had a good night last night. Today's event for Music in the Fields looking pretty good. Kelsey Kulick is on at 4:15. Classic rock band Honeymoon Suite hits the stage at about 5:45. Corb Lund at 7:15. And Ellie King at 8:45 tonight. Great lineup. If you're out there, hello. Thanks for coming up and visiting us in Perth County. We have a beautiful country, don't we? Yes.

0: I'm not too sure if you know who she is. She passed away this week, August 24th. She was 94 years old. But if you can remember, like me, I watched The Gong Show in the late 70s, and she was one of the panels, and was very funny, did a lot of things. She sang and she danced. Jamie Farr was on that panel as well. And, of course, August 25th is a day that a lot of us will never forget, with the passing of Dolly Parton. Very, very, very sad day. And the Durango is going to honor Dolly all morning long, as we've got a lot of Dolly stuff coming up, especially in the 8 o'clock hour. And at 7:45, instead of Durango Dave doing a top five list, I came across some audio where Dolly was on David Letterman doing a top 10 list. So we'll have that for you coming up at 7:45.
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5: Ranch weather. Mainly sunny this morning, high of 27, feeling 32 with humidex, UV index high. Partly cloudy this evening, becoming cloudy late, low of 17. Mix of sun and cloud tomorrow morning, 30% chance of showers, high of 26. Cloudy tomorrow evening, 60% chance of showers, low of 18. Mix of sun and cloud Monday, 40% chance of showers, high of 26. For your long-range weather forecast, visit theranch100.com.
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0: Perth County's hottest country, The Ranch 100.1, Terry Clark. Girls lie to you. No, they don't. Girls never lie. They're the more mature sex. Sometimes us guys will tell little white lies, but girls don't lie, do they? No, they don't. Hello there. It is Durango Dave. I'm just messing with you. You're waking up in the morning. Yes, it's Saturday. You had a hard week at work. I'm just trying to light a little spark under your fire as you're getting up and having a coffee or a tea or getting the sleep out of your eyes. But anyways, we are so glad that you are here with us on a Saturday morning. The weekend is here. And you're going to enjoy it because you deserve it. Speaking of the week, getting up, going to work, doing my superhero day job, it was nice and cool. And I like the cool mornings. It's fresh, keeps you going, you know, getting you ready for your deliveries and all kinds of stuff. But I can feel fall in the air. Can you? Oh, yeah. It's like it's coming. Like it's going to be here either on time or early this year. And you know how the Durango figured that out? The leaves are starting to change. Yes. Going out and about all week long, I go, hey, look at that. The leaves are starting to look orange, red, yellow. So fall is coming. We know it comes after fall. We won't talk about that four-letter word that starts with an S. But a week today, one, two, three, it's Labor Day weekend. And it's like, where did summer go? I haven't done a thing yet. Have you? Have you had a vacation? Well, yeah, some of you have. I haven't done anything. And it's like, this was the last full week of August. Next week is September. But I love September. Here's why. Sports. Yes, hockey starts, football starts, basketball starts, and we get closer to baseball playoffs. So you know what? I'm excited about the fall. I hope you are too.
1: Help wanted. Your next job could be here. This is the Ranch Country Career Corner.
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Perth County's hottest country, The Ranch 100.1. The latest song from Morgan Wall. Good tune, by the way. Been by now. It is Durango Dave. Thank you so much for being here. It's Saturday. You made it through the work week. You're getting up, relaxing, having a coffee, tuned into The Ranch. We do appreciate that. Thank you so much for being here. On the way this hour, in about 9 minutes' time, we'll take a look at celebrity birthdays. Bottom of the hour, another edition of McMillan on the mic. We'll talk sports. I'll be flying solo this morning. And as you know, at 7:45 this hour, I usually do a top five list. Well, we lost a very beautiful and talented person this week on the 25th of August. Going to pay tribute to Dolly Parton this hour. I got a segment of Dolly Parton on David Letterman doing a top 10 list. So we will do that at 7:45. Plus this hour, all kinds of great ranch country music. And speaking of that, here's Keith Urban, the song that deals all about the weekend. And it is here where the blacktop ends on the ranch.

0: With Burge and Pal in the mornings, we are the ranch. Aaron Goodvin has sung about having some cold liquid refreshments, being brave, getting up on the dance floor, strutting your stuff, trying to impress the ladies. Yes, some of us guys back in our 20s can relate to that song. That is a country dance. And it always brings me up to a story of how did the word disco get invented? A guy was at a bar, had too many cold liquid refreshments, wanted to get up on the dance floor, strut his stuff. And as he got up on the dance floor, he went, disco there, disco there, disco there. And that's how the disco dance started. No, it wasn't me. It is Durango Days, 15 in Perth County. Right now, it's time to take a look at celebrity birthdays.
1: Happy birthday! It's your Ranch Country birthday card.
0: All right, here's a gentleman who was on Friends. As a matter of fact, he was Ross and Monica's dad. He was also the original Trapper in the 1969 film version of MASH. Happy 88th birthday to Elliot Gould. If you grew up like I did in the 80s watching movies such as Risky Business, she was also the nanny in The Hand That Rocks the Cradle that came out in the 90s. Rebecca De Mornay is turning 67. And as you know, Dolly Parton passed away this week. It's one of those, when you hear that, you stop, you remember where you were. Another gentleman did that to me. He was a great artist, great entertainer, a lot of scuttlebug with him, about him. But I always remembered the talent that this guy had. He's known for singing songs such as Billie Jean, Bad, Rock With You, Man in the Mirror. Yeah, you know who we're talking about. Michael Jackson would have been celebrating his birthday today. If you know somebody who is celebrating a birthday, hey, we want to know all about it. Just go to our website. It is theranch100.com.
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0: Everybody in Lucknow today, as you're getting ready for another great day at Music in the Fields. It is Durango Dave. Thank you so much for being here on your Saturday. And right now, it's time to do a little sports, as it's time for McMillan on the mic. McMillan isn't here today. Durango Dave is flying solo. Let's start off the segment with a little baseball. Jays back on the winning side yesterday, defeating Seattle Mariners by a score of 8-1. They're still last in the American League East, 15 games behind the Rays. They're not going to catch them. We already know that. Three behind in the wild card race. I don't know. McMillan seems to be optimistic that they still can get there. Me, very important day today down at the Rogers Center. Buck Martinez. Yes. Mr. Blue Jay himself.
1: Sir, keep an eye out for the Miller Insurance Community Cruiser at an event near you. We can't wait to see you.
0: Mr. Computer's got a mind of his own. I do apologize for that. That just, it came out of nowhere. So I apologize for that. Anyways, Buck Martinez going into the Hall of Excellence today. That's going to take place at 3 o'clock on Sportsnet. I'm sure a lot of people, including yours truly, will be watching that. NFL exhibition action last night. I know we don't talk about exhibition NFL football, but I have to, and here's why. I'm a Cowboys fan. Cowboys lost last night, but they ended the preseason 2 wins, 1 loss. And I believe it's the only time this year that the Cowboys will be over 500. And speaking of the NFL, Roger Goodell and the boys have decided to cancel the Pro Bowl games. The Pro Bowl, the All-Star game, it's not what it used to be. I mean, flag football, that's not the NFL. So I can understand why they did that. Of all the sports, the only really all-star game that really matters is baseball, right? I mean, like hockey, you know, they pick teams, they pick sides, they do this, they do that. Basketball, it's like it's 200 to 202, something like that. But baseball is still the best, but not too sure what they're going to do with the Pro Bowl, but we'll find out, and we'll keep you posted on that.
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5: Ranch weather. Mainly sunny this morning, high of 27, feeling 32 with Humidex, UV index high. Partly cloudy this evening, becoming cloudy late, low of 17. Mix of sun and cloud tomorrow morning, 30% chance of showers, high of 26. Cloudy tomorrow evening, 60% chance of showers, low of 18. Mix of sun and cloud Monday, 40% chance of showers, high of 26. For your long-range weather forecast, visit theranch100.com.
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0: Perth County's hottest country, The Ranch 100.1, the late, great, very talented Dolly Parton and 9 to 5. It is 15 in Perth County, and we're going to continue paying tribute to Dolly Parton. As a matter of fact, we're going to do it right now. This is the segment where Durango Dave has a top five list for you. Well, I came across something last night doing my little homework for school today. Came across Dolly Parton on David Letterman doing a top 10 list. And as a matter of fact, she was the one who did the top 10 list. And I thought, hey, you know, what a great way to celebrate Dolly Parton today by having her do my top five list today. And it's a little bit long. It's about 3 minutes long. But you know what? The late, great, talented Dolly Parton, you can have more than 3 minutes anytime on my radio show.
1: Okay, the category tonight, top 10 Dolly Parton pet peeves. Dolly, are you all set? Here we go.
2: I'm ready.
1: Okay, number 10.
2: Accountants who don't understand how much it costs to make me look this cheap.
1: Yes. Number 9.
2: Trying to play guitar in these 5-inch fingernails.
1: They're great. When are we going to have them on the show, Paula? 5-inch fingernails. I'm telling you, that's my favorite new band.
3: They're hard.
1: Make that booking if you can.
3: They're alternative.
1: Number 8.
2: When the county declares my hair a fire hazard.
1: Number 7.
2: Confused Dalai Lama constantly asking for theme park royalties.
1: Number 6.
2: You can't get a wig repaired because Letterman's got some kind of a hairpiece crisis.
1: There. It's like my goofy cousin is hosting the show tonight.
4: Hello, I'm Dave's cousin, Kenny.
1: Dave was smoking a cigar and had to go home early. So Dave asked, could I fill in? Oh, man, where the hell are we? Have we done all 10 yet? Number 5.
2: A rhinestone rash.
1: Yeah, okay. Number four. Let's just go home, Dolly. Okay. Number 4.
2: Okay, when he visits Dollywood gift shops, Garth Brooks always shoplifts stuff under that big hat of his. Yeah, let's do go home.
1: Dolly been smoking her own self. Number three.
2: Okay, smart ass MCs who introduced me by saying, and now here they are, Dolly Parton.
1: Number 2.
2: When the Super Bowl is over, winner never says, hey, I'm going to Dollywood.
1: That's right. And now, the number 1 Dolly Parton pet peeve.
2: Nobody notices I've got a great ass, too.
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Perth County's hottest country, The Ranch 100.1. There's a song that makes you want to do a little dancing in the country. Yes, that is Tyler Hubbard. Hey, it's Saturday, and you got Durango Dave on your radio. Thank you so much for being here. Nice day on the way. We are 15 in Perth County. A mix of sun and cloud and high of 25. Good news if you're up in Lucknow this morning, getting ready for more music as you are participating in Music in the Fields. As you know, August 25th, very, very sad day. There's a few artists who make me stop in my tracks and just freeze when you hear bad news. The first one was Elvis Presley way back in August 1977. Michael Jackson made me stop. Very talented man, had a lot of great tunes. And August 25th, got the news, Dolly sadly passed away. I just stopped. I couldn't say a word. I didn't have anything to say. Dolly, big heart, great musician, good actress, great person all the way around. Always helped people when she could. So this hour, I'm going to pay the whole hour tribute to Dolly Parton. We're going to play some duets. We're going to play some classics. We're going to play some songs that you may or may not have heard of. As a matter of fact, we're going to start this segment with a classic version of her song called Jolene. But she does this with the late, great Olivia Newton-John. And the reason that I'm going to play this for you is because this was the last piece of music that Olivia Newton-John ever recorded before she sadly passed away. And we're going to play it right now. Here's Jolene with Dolly Parton and Olivia Newton-John on The Ranch.

with Burge and Pal in the mornings. We are the Ranch. Probably one of the best duet songs of all time. That is, of course, Kenny Rogers, Dolly Parton, and Islands in the Stream. The song came out in 1983, written by the great Barry Gibb. Yes, that guy of the Bee Gees. And on Facebook, we're always asked, what is one of the best duet songs of all time? And when I go through the list and compliments and stuff, Islands in the Stream is right up there. I'm sure there's other better songs, but to me, when you ask me what is the great duet song, that Islands in the Stream comes to my mind first off. It is Durango Dave. We're going to continue now with more of the late, great Dolly Parton. I'm going to play a song that came out in 1977. I was a kid. Sometimes I still think that I am. But back in the day of 1977, we had AM transistor radios. People today are going, what the heck is that? Well, back in the day, before FM radio got big, we used to listen to music in mono on transistor radios. You could walk with them. You could carry them. You could put a bug in your ear. You can even put them on your bicycle. I had an AM transistor radio, looked like a battery, taped it to my motocross bike, and boy, did I ever think I was cool. Apparently, I wasn't. But anyways, so I would be doing that, and the song came on the radio, and they would play it over and over again, and I had no idea that this was Dolly Parton. As a matter of fact, this was the first song that made me really like Dolly Parton. It made me fall in love with the song and fell in love with her and followed her ever since then. So right now, here's my favorite song from Dolly Parton going back to 1977. Here You Come Again on the Ranch.

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Perth County's hottest country. We are the Ranch 100.1. There's a song that can kind of pull on the heartstrings, if you know what I mean. Great tune from Whitney Houston. That is I Will Always Love You, a song that was featured in her 1974 movie, The Best Little Whore House in Texas. A song made more famous by the late, great Whitney Houston on her recording as well. It is Durango Dave. Thank you so much for being here. This hour we're paying tribute to the late, great Dolly Parton. And why shouldn't we, right? I mean, a very talented musician, talented person, all around. If we have more Dollies in the world will be a better place. Got a song here that came out in 1993. And there's tons of musicians on this song. The likes of Mary Chapin Carpenter, Pam Tillis, Billy Ray Cyrus, Kathy Mattea, Tanya Tucker. Song went to number 27 on the pop charts and the country charts. You're going, Dave, I don't recognize this song. Well, it's a song that a lot of people haven't heard. It's a song called Romeo. It's got a good beat. Here it is on the Ranch.

With Jackie in the Afternoons, we are the ranch song that put Dolly Parton on the country charts. That is Coat of Many Colors. It's basically a true story of Dolly growing up with her siblings and getting through tough times. That is the Coat of Many Colors, Dolly Parton. It is Durango Day paying tribute to Dolly Parton this hour, and we're going to continue that right now. An album came out in 2024. It was called Petty Country. Lots of country musicians got together and covered Tom Petty songs. On that album was a song called Southern Accents, which was done by Dolly Parton. I thought it was probably the best song on that album. As you know, she's Southern, so was Tom Petty. And the reason that Tom Petty means so much to me is growing up as a child and buying records. One of the first albums I ever bought was Tom Petty and the Heartbreakers and Damn the Torpedoes. Followed him throughout his musical career, seen him live several times. As to this day, I still have all his music on vinyl, and there's just some musicians that just need to be played on vinyl. But the strangest thing about this is, you know, Tom Petty's one of my idols and this and that and the other thing. When he passed away, it was on my birthday, and that kind of really hit home. So, you know, October the 2nd is a very special day for me. Not only will I get older, but I will always pay tribute to the late, great Tom Petty. Here is Dolly Parton, classic, good tune, covering Tom Petty's Southern Accent on the Ranch.

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9: Ranch weather. Mainly sunny this morning, high of 27, feeling 32 with Humidex, UV index high. Partly cloudy this evening, becoming cloudy late, low of 17. Mix of sun and cloud tomorrow morning, 30% chance of showers, high of 26. Cloudy tomorrow evening, 60% chance of showers, low of 18. Mix of sun and cloud Monday, 40% chance of showers, high of 26. For your long-range weather forecast, visit theranch100.com.
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I woke last night to the sound of thunder. How far off? I sat and wondered. 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

0: Perth County's hottest country, The Ranch, 100.1. Dolly Parton and Chris Stapleton covering the Bob Seger tune, Night Moves. And before that, Walking on Sunshine, the Katrina and the Wave song covered by Dolly Parton. That wraps up the hour as we pay tribute to a fantastic country artist. Hope you enjoyed it. Thanks for being here with us. August 25th will always be a very, very sad day for me in my heart.
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0: Who is it?
1: It's me, Dave. Open up, man. I got the stuff.
0: Who is it?
1: It's me, Dave, man. Open up. I got the stuff.
0: Who?
1: It's Dave, man. Open up. I think the cops saw me come in here.
0: Who is it?
1: It's Dave, man. Will you open up? I got the stuff with me.
0: Who?
1: Dave, man. Open up.
0: Dave?
1: Yeah, Dave. Come on, man. Open up. I think the cops
0: saw me. Dave's not here.
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Perth County's hottest country, The Ranch 100.1, and Keith Urban, they sure do fly by. That is, days go by. It is Durango Dave. It's Saturday. Yes, the weekend is here. Look at you. You made it through the hard work week. Good for you. It's your time to relax and enjoy yourself. And don't forget to take us with you if you're heading out today on the iHeartRadio app, because we want to go with you, and we don't want to be alone on a Saturday. No, no. I'd like to say hello to everybody in Lucknow enjoying music in the fields. Last night was a great day, a huge day at Music in the Fields. Kelsey Kulik is on at 4:15, Honeymoon Suite, 5:45, and the list goes on and on. If you got tickets, you're up there camping, you're in for a great day, and you're going, hey, Durango, we're outside in an outdoor summer concert event. What's the weather like? It's going to be nice. Yes, going to be a great day. It's actually the best day of the weekend. A mix of sun and cloud today. Warm, too. Finally going to get up to 26. No humidex. It's going to be a nice, nice summer day. So please get out and enjoy it. Now we're going to continue with more music. Here's Kenny Chesney, who likes to have a cold liquid refreshment down in Mexico.

0: with Burge and Pal in the mornings, the Ranch 100.1. That is one of my favorite summer tunes so far this year. Great tune, Dallas Smith. Good time goes. Speaking of summer, whew, came and went like a flash of lightning. Yeah, this week is September. So you know what next weekend is? Well, before I tell you, parents, cover the children's ears. They may not want to hear this. Next weekend is Labor Day. You're going, yeah, it can't be it. Yeah, it's Labor Day. Woohoo! That means summer's winding down. And you're going, well, Dave, does that mean there's going to be no more outdoor concerts because summer is winding down? It's like, no! We got something coming up in the late summer / fall in Mitchell. It's a music fest called Tailgate Music Festival. On the Friday night, September the 25th, The Rock Night. And The Trues, a band from Nova Scotia, is going to be there. They have some great tunes. Not Gonna Go, Not Ready to Go. Yeah, you know that song? I like that song. And lots of other people are going to be there. Then on Saturday, it's the Country Night. And the James Barker Band and Prairie Straits and lots of more other great country artists will be there. So you go, hey, Durango, how much are the tickets? They're $60 per person, and it's worth it. And you want to go, right? Yes, you do. How do I get tickets, Durango? I'm going to tell you. Right now, just go to their website. It is tailgatemusicfestival.com.
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For Jackie in the Afternoons, The Ranch 100.1, there's a lady who was discovered by Tim McGraw, liked her so much, he signed her to his record label, Curb Records, that's what I'm trying to say, Curb Records, got it out. That's a song going back to 1998, Jody Messina, and I'm All Right. Well, that's debatable. It is the weekend. It is Durango Dave going to a high today of 26, a mix of sun and cloud. Beautiful day. Great day to go out and do some golfing, right? Yeah, everybody likes to go out and golf in the summertime. I like it. Been out a couple of times this year. I stink at it. Not very good, but I go out anyways. It's just a great way to relax on a Saturday. So you're going, hey, Dave. Yeah, we want to golf today, but we want to try a new place. I go, ha-ha, I know where you can go. Brand new golf course just opened up in Kincardine. It's getting great reviews, great greens, great golf packages, great scenery. And I think, hey, maybe we should go and try that. The golf course is called Black Horse Golf and Country Resort. It's not too far from here. Yeah, you can go. You can drive. It's always nice to go and drive and golf and come home and relax and unwind, right, on a Saturday. It's like the packages are fantastic, but I'm not going to tell you about them. I'm going to let you find out for yourself. You can call the golf course.

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3: Ranch weather. Mainly sunny this morning, high of 27, feeling 32 with Humidex, UV index high. Partly cloudy this evening, becoming cloudy late, low of 17. Mix of sun and cloud tomorrow morning, 30% chance of showers, high of 26. Cloudy tomorrow evening, 60% chance of showers, low of 18. Mix of sun and cloud Monday, 40% chance of showers, high of 26. For your long-range weather forecast, visit theranch100.com.
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A man who was born in Scotland but raised in Newmarket, Ontario. That is Johnny Reid. You still own me. It is 18 in Perth County, working our way to a high of 26. A mix of sun and cloud. Beautiful day on the way. Get out there and enjoy it. Take us with you on the iHeart Radio app, please. We would like to go with you. Yes. Well, that wraps up the show today. Thank you so much for being here. I had fun. We paid tribute to Dolly Parton today in 8 o'clock hour. It was always great to pay respect to a great, great human being. I will be back next Saturday. In the meantime, have yourselves a great weekend. Have a see you Monday morning.

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8: Ranch weather. Mainly sunny this morning, high of 27, feeling 32 with Humidex, UV index high. Partly cloudy this evening, becoming cloudy late, low of 17. Mix of sun and cloud tomorrow morning, 30% chance of showers, high of 26. Cloudy tomorrow evening, 60% chance of showers, low of 18. Mix of sun and cloud Monday, 40% chance of showers, high of 26. For your long-range weather forecast, visit theranch100.com.
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4: Ranch weather. Mainly sunny this morning, high of 27, feeling 32 with Humidex, UV index high. Partly cloudy this evening, becoming cloudy late, low of 17. Mix of sun and cloud tomorrow morning, 30% chance of showers, high of 26. Cloudy tomorrow evening, 60% chance of showers, low of 18. Mix of sun and cloud Monday, 40% chance of showers, high of 26. For your long-range weather forecast, visit theranch100.com.
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0: Blythe Festival. Have you heard about our new hit comedy, The Last Mayor of Rusty River? 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
1: You know, some things are just better when they're smaller. 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But there's one thing that's better when it's smaller, your local business. The places where the owner knows your name, answers the phone, sweeps the floor, and is probably the first one there and the last one to leave. That's why 100.1 The Ranch believes in shopping local. 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
9: Ranch weather. Partly cloudy this evening, becoming cloudy late. Low of 17. Mix of sun and cloud tomorrow morning. 30% chance of showers. High of 26. Cloudy tomorrow evening. 60% chance of showers. Low of 18. Mix of sun and cloud Monday. 40% chance of showers. High of 26. For your long-range weather forecast, visit theranch100.com.
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4: Ranch weather. Partly cloudy this evening, becoming cloudy late, low of 17. Mix of sun and cloud tomorrow morning, 30% chance of showers, high of 26. Cloudy tomorrow evening, 60% chance of showers, low of 18. Mix of sun and cloud Monday, 40% chance of showers, high of 26. For your long-range weather forecast, visit theranch100.com.
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0: 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Hi again, everyone. It's Craig Hetherington in for Jackie Will. She takes the day off today. I'll do my best to fill in for her and keep you up to date with everything that's going on around our area. Some country music notes coming up in just a little bit. We'll delve into some whack facts for you. We have that and why we should celebrate this Saturday in a big, big way. Stay tuned.
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0: 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Coming up this hour, our country music notes will feature Kane Brown, who's recorded a cover of an artist you might know. Trace Atkins also in the news, releasing a special edition that we're going to delve into. And Dolly Parton. Such a tragic, tragic week. We lost one of the best humans ever. And we'll talk a little bit about Dolly coming up here in just a few minutes as well. 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
5: Ranch weather, partly cloudy this evening, becoming cloudy late, low of 17. Mix of sun and cloud tomorrow morning, 30% chance of showers, high of 26. Cloudy tomorrow evening, 60% chance of showers, low of 18. Mix of sun and cloud Monday, 40% chance of showers, high of 26. For your long-range weather forecast, visit theranch100.com.
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0: She normally does your midday on a weekend, but she's taken some time off. She's Jackie Wills. I'm Greg Hetherington, sitting in for Jackie. And here's what we know for today's Country Music Notes. Kane Brown has recorded a new cover of an artist that you might recall, Shania Twain. Whose Bed Have Your Boots Been Under is coming out by Kane Brown. And Twain makes a guest appearance on that. So look forward to that in the next little while. The Guy's version, and it has a slightly adjusted title, Whose Bed Have My Boots Been Under? We'll see what comes from that. Trace Atkins in the news, releasing a special edition of his debut album, Dreamin' Out Loud. The 30th anniversary will come out October the 16th. And Dolly Parton, years before her death, she revealed that she wanted an old country gospel hymn with a deeply personal connection to her family to be sung at her funeral. So when asked, among the songs she named was If We Never Meet Again, which is about reuniting in heaven. Why that song, she says? Well, that was my daddy's favorite. We did sing it at his funeral, and I would like it to be sung at mine as well. Remembering Dolly Parton, one of the best people ever. 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

0: Saturday continues to roll along here. Hi, everyone. It's Greg in for Jackie. I hope you're having a great Saturday and enjoying the weather that we have out there. Some whack facts for you today. We'll delve into some of those coming up in just a few minutes in case you want to play along with our interesting yet useless bits of information that we like to pass along. Some of the items we're going to touch on today. How far or how long it would take you to fall to the center of the earth. Also, what would happen if you took some flowers, put them in a vase, and then put in Viagra into the vase? Oh, I've got that answer coming up right here on The Ranch 100.1 FM.
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0: playing your favorite country hits all day long. We are The Ranch, 100.1 FM. Well, I brought in a few of the thoughts that I had for today's Whack Facts earlier for you. Like, how long would it take you to dig a hole in the center of Listowel and then fall all the way to the center of the earth? How many minutes would it take for you to get there? Believe it or not, only 19 minutes. That's right. Also, this little bit of information for you. A 19th century slang for sex was called horizontal refreshment. Okay. And finally, on that same note, if you had some leftover Viagra that was expired and you wanted to throw away, maybe keep it for your flowers, because adding that into a vase of flowers will make your flowers stand up straight for an extra week. And now you know today's Whack Facts. You know, some things are just better when they're smaller. A smaller waistline, a smaller debt load, a smaller number of dental cavities, a smaller inbox, and let's be honest, a smaller meeting. Nobody's ever said, you know what this meeting needs? 20 more people. But there's one thing that's better when it's smaller. Your local business. The places where the owner knows your name, answers the phone, sweeps the floor, and is probably the first one there and the last one to leave. That's why 100.1 The Ranch believes in shopping local. 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
3: Ranch weather. Partly cloudy this evening, becoming cloudy late, low of 17. Mix of sun and cloud tomorrow morning, 30% chance of showers, high of 26. Cloudy tomorrow evening, 60% chance of showers, low of 18. Mix of sun and cloud Monday, 40% chance of showers, high of 26. For your long-range weather forecast, visit theranch100.com.
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0: Well, your Saturday is looking pretty good outside. If you haven't been out there yet, you really should get out there and enjoy a little bit of that. Some things you should celebrate today for your Saturday. We've got a couple of ideas that you might kind of like According to Hoyle Day is today, honoring Britain's Edmund Hoyle on the anniversary of his death in 1769. He's the guy who formalized the rules to many popular games, thus the expression according to Hoyle. Also today is International Day Against Nuclear Tests. Also Chop Suey Day. It's also Lemon Juice Day, saluting the oddest juice out there. You'd never drink it straight up, but without it, so many of our foods and drinks just would be flat and dull, wouldn't they? And it's also Pony Express Day, celebrating those brave souls who made up their unique mail delivery system back in the day, back in the days of the American Wild West. There was no FedEx. There was no Postal Service. No, there was the Pony Express. And now you know.
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0: Pimento, they want to welcome you. 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

0: We are the Ranch 100.1 FM. So the team here has put together what we think is the guideline for sending your kids back to school. Key things for you to know and prepare for back to school, like asking the utility company to get your son's sneakers down from the power line that somehow he threw over. Okay? Yep. Also, adding a phone number to your kid's phone in case it gets left somewhere, because it's probably worth more than part of your car these days. Buy your kids a new binder, because there's more writing on the outside of it probably than there is on the inside of it. I've seen some of those binders. Yes, indeed. And also, maybe a good idea to practice driving in school zones by following a slow-moving motorhome for 20 miles. Or a tractor. You know, that's a good way to practice, you know, driving slow. So you get used to it. You'll see a lot of slow-moving stuff. We're getting ready for farming and buses back on the roads. So get ready to take a few extra minutes. Be patient as we get our kids back to school safe and sound.
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0: This is The Ranch 100.1 FM, your 4 o'clock hour. We're halfway through it anyway, in case you're one of those people working alongside us today here. Always a pleasure to have you working with us, too. We know there's a lot of you that work Saturdays, so it's a pleasure to spend a little bit of time with you, too. Here's something to ponder. Did you know the average person has 4.5 of these? What are they? 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What do you have 4.5 of that are electronic? 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Remote controls. Yes, you can tune into the guys when they do your water cooler question, brain buster question, as some like to call it, each and every weekday with Burge and Pal right here on The Ranch 100.1 FM.
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3: Ranch weather. Partly cloudy this evening, becoming cloudy late. Low of 17. Mix of sun and cloud tomorrow morning, 30% chance of showers, high of 26. Cloudy tomorrow evening, 60% chance of showers, low of 18. Mix of sun and cloud Monday, 40% chance of showers, high of 26. For your long-range weather forecast, visit theranch100.com.
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1: Burge and Pal in the morning, Jackie Wills for the ride home, and me when she's gone. That's how it works. Hi, everyone. I'm Greg Hetherington. It's a pleasure to be with you today here as we spend a little bit of our Saturday together. Just another hour left before we kind of wrap things up on our day together. I've got a couple of these for you today. The weird news world. A Polish man could be spending up to 8 years in prison. We'll tell you why in our weird news facts today. And most people go to Canada's Wonderland for thrills, but Ryan Zetz goes there for something else. We'll tell you what he's doing on our weird news facts coming up for you this hour on The Ranch.
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0: 100.1 FM, we are the ranch. Okay, here's your whacked news for today. A Polish man could be spending up to 8 years in prison after allegedly ordering hundreds of pizzas to random addresses across the country. Police say the orders used victims' personal information and sometimes included disturbing threats. Restaurants also suffered significant losses, with one bogus order involving 300 pizzas costing more than $10,000. Police raided a 23-year-old's home, seized electronic devices, and investigators are still trying to determine why he allegedly carried out the bizarre pizza campaign. It's a weird one. And speaking of weird, people, most people, go to Canada's Wonderland for thrills, but Ryan Zetz goes there to work. For over a year, the Toronto area comedian has been bringing his laptop to Toronto area theme parks, spending the day in its VIP lounge writing jokes and editing videos, before eventually hitting the rides. After buying a $99 gold pass that included parking, Zetz and his partner also added dining and drink plans. As someone with ADHD, Zetz says working around other people helps him focus. And since he's already prepaid for food and drinks, Canada's Wonderland became a surprisingly affordable office. Not a bad idea. And now you know our weird news for today on The Ranch.
1: Help wanted. Your next job could be here. 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
9: Ranch weather. Partly cloudy this evening, becoming cloudy late. Low of 17. Mix of sun and cloud tomorrow morning, 30% chance of showers, high of 26. Cloudy tomorrow evening, 60% chance of showers, low of 18. Mix of sun and cloud Monday, 40% chance of showers, high of 26. For your long-range weather forecast, visit theranch100.com.
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1: 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That just about does my time together with you for today. Thank you very much for letting me bend your ear and spend some time with you. Jackie Wills is off again tomorrow, so I'll be back in the air chair to spend a little bit of our Sunday together. In the meantime, I'll leave you with today's deep thought, and it comes from Dolly Parton. 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

0: it's Gil from the Blythe Festival. Have you heard about our new hit comedy, The Last Mayor of Rusty River? 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
4: Ranch weather, partly cloudy this evening, becoming cloudy late, low of 17. Mix of sun and cloud tomorrow morning, 30% chance of showers, high of 26. Cloudy tomorrow evening, 60% chance of showers, low of 18. Mix of sun and cloud Monday, 40% chance of showers, high of 26. For your long-range weather forecast, visit theranch100.com.
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4: Ranch weather. Partly cloudy this evening, becoming cloudy late, low of 17. Mix of sun and cloud tomorrow morning, 30% chance of showers, high of 26. Cloudy tomorrow evening, 60% chance of showers, low of 18. Mix of sun and cloud Monday, 40% chance of showers, high of 26. For your long-range weather forecast, visit theranch100.com.
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